Hey, what's up? It's Ritter. So have you seen The Odyssey yet? Second week in a row, it's been the biggest movie. In fact, made a ton of money again. But I guess a lot of people saw it online over the weekend. And it was not a planned thing. Hang on.

up? It's Ritter. So, well, The Odyssey is just owning theaters. So over the weekend, somebody found a way to post and leak the entire movie on X. Yeah. This thing had racked up millions of views in the first couple of hours before it finally got taken down. How? Why? There's so many follow-up questions, but as far as in the box office, I mean, the movie made another $87 million this weekend. Globally, it's over $640 million it's made. So, you know, just a little film. And having seen it myself in one of the large formats, that's the best way to see it. I mean, watching it at home is not going to be the same. I'm telling you, even if you're not like a big movie person, this is one that's worth going to see in theaters. It won't be the same at home.

the day, Potts Farm was a place to go. Load a truck up, hit the dirt road. Jumped the barbed wire, spread the word. Light the bonfire and call the girls. King in the can and the Marlboro man. Jack and Jim were a few good men. We had learned how to kiss and cuss and fight too. Better watch out for the boys in blue. And all this small town, he said, she said. Ain't it funny how rumors spread? Like I know something y'all don't know. Man, that talk is getting old. You better mind your business, man. Watch your mouth. Before I have to knock that loud mouth out. I'm tired of talking, man. Y'all ain't listening. The motor.

0: What's up? It's Ritter. How you doing? That was a scorcher of a weekend, huh? Air got a little thick there on Sunday. Good news, though, is there is some relief coming, although it has storms involved, too, here in the next couple of days. Hang on.
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4: In Major League Baseball tonight, the Yankees at White Sox underway after a weather delay, Cubs at Cardinals in a delay at the start, and the Cleveland at Cincinnati game has been rained out, doubleheader tomorrow. The Braves are tied 3-3 at the Mets, top of the fifth. Back in the lineup for the Braves, outfielder Ronald Acuna was activated after missing more than a month with a hamstring injury. The Blue Jays are up 3-1 at Washington in the top of the fifth inning. The starting pitcher was Max Scherzer. He went 2-2 third innings, 75 pitches on his 42nd birthday. He just came off the IL. The Marlins lead the Phillies 5-2 in the top of the sixth. Marlins trying to end a 12-game losing streak. They got to Philadelphia starter Zach Wheeler for the five runs in his three innings of work. The Orioles lead 7-3 at Detroit in the bottom of the fifth. Diamondbacks lead at Pittsburgh 2-0 in the top of the sixth inning.
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1: Fair skies tonight, with lows near 66 and north winds around 15. Tomorrow brings sunshine with a few clouds and highs in the mid-80s, then mostly clear skies overnight with lows near 60. Wednesday looks bright with plenty of sunshine and highs near 87. Thursday sees sunshine at times, highs back in the upper 80s, turning cloudy overnight with lows near 67. Friday, showers possible with highs in the low 80s.
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What's up, y'all? It's Ritter. So I got up this morning and was walking to take the dogs outside, and I opened up like the first whatever door, and then there's the screen door. The glass on the screen door was covered in just this thick fog of moisture. It's almost like someone took a shower outside. It was so humid. You know, that kind of humidity where you can tell that there's going to be like some serious storms. So, yeah, we're going to be on the lookout for those.

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6: Tonight's Cleveland at Cincinnati ball game was rained out. They'll play a doubleheader on Tuesday. The Guardians have lost five in a row. Texas beat Seattle 7-3 today. Jock Peterson with two early home runs. Rain delay at the start for the Cubs at Cardinals. They do hope to begin this hour. White Sox, after a rain delay at the start, lead 3-0 over the Yankees, top of the fourth, getting three in the first inning off Max Fried. Yankee outfielder Cody Bellinger is out 4 to 6 weeks with a grade 2 strained hamstring. A's All-Star catcher Shea Langeliers will have knee surgery on Tuesday. Pitcher Max Scherzer on his 42nd birthday returned from the IL to start for the Blue Jays. 2 2/3 innings, one run allowed. Toronto leads 3-2 at Washington in the top of the eighth. Mets now ahead of Atlanta 8-3 in the bottom of the seventh. Tampa Bay Bucks defensive tackle Vita Vea has requested a trade after not getting a contract extension.
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8: Fair skies tonight, with lows near 66 and north winds around 15. Tomorrow brings sunshine with a few clouds and highs in the mid-80s, then mostly clear skies overnight with lows near 60. Wednesday looks bright with plenty of sunshine and highs near 87. Thursday sees sunshine at times, highs back in the upper 80s, turning cloudy overnight with lows near 67. Friday, showers possible, with highs in the low 80s.
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5: Overnight, expect variable cloudiness with lows near 66 and winds out of the north around 15. Tomorrow, more partly cloudy skies with highs near 86. Then mostly clear skies tomorrow night with lows in the low 60s. Wednesday looks sunny with a high near 90. Thursday brings partly sunny skies, another day in the upper 80s, and lows in the upper 60s. Friday, showers are possible, with highs in the low 80s and lows settling into the mid 60s.
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5: Tonight in Major League Baseball, the Red Sox had just one hit against the A's until top of the sixth, a grand slam from Sidan Rafaela. Boston is leading 4-1 on the road in the sixth inning. Angels over Houston 4-1 top of the fifth. Brewers are getting shut out at San Francisco. Giants up 3-0 top of the sixth. Rain delay at the start in St. Louis, so they're only in the bottom of the sixth. Cubs ahead of the rival Cardinals 5-1, and the Yankees are winning two outs bottom of the ninth, 9-5 at the White Sox. Pittsburgh in 10 innings edged Arizona 3-2. Wins for Toronto and Baltimore. Mets 14-3 over Atlanta. Today, Texas beat Seattle 7-3. Cleveland at Cincinnati was rained out. They'll play a doubleheader on Tuesday. And Miami ended a 12-game losing streak with three runs in the bottom of the ninth, beating Philadelphia 8-7. Zach Wheeler, no decision. He lasted just three innings.
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3: Overnight, expect variable cloudiness with lows near 66 and winds out of the north around 15. Tomorrow, more partly cloudy skies with highs near 86. Then mostly clear skies tomorrow night with lows in the low 60s. Wednesday looks sunny with a high near 90. Thursday brings partly sunny skies, another day in the upper 80s, and lows in the upper 60s. Friday, showers are possible, with highs in the low 80s and lows settling into the mid 60s.
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4: In late night baseball, the Red Sox lead in the bottom of the ninth at the A's 4-2. The Cubs are leading bottom of the ninth at the Cardinals 7-3. And top of the eighth in Anaheim, Angels still ahead of Houston 4-2. Everything else is final. San Francisco held the Brewers to just three hits and shut out Milwaukee 3-0. The Yankees won 9-5 at the White Sox. Yankees outfielder Cody Bellinger is out 4 to 6 weeks. He has a grade 2 strained hamstring. Mets beat Atlanta 14-3. The Cleveland at Cincinnati game was rained out. They'll play a doubleheader on Tuesday. Miami ended a 12-game losing streak, edging Philadelphia 8-7 with three runs in the bottom of the ninth. Wins for Toronto and Baltimore on the road. At Pittsburgh, in 10 innings, the Pirates beat Arizona 3-2. Texas over Seattle 7-3. And Tampa Bay Bucks defensive tackle Vita Vea has requested a trade from the team.
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7: Overnight, expect variable cloudiness with lows near 66 and winds out of the north around 15. Tomorrow, more partly cloudy skies with highs near 86. Then mostly clear skies tomorrow night with lows in the low 60s. Wednesday looks sunny with a high near 90. Thursday brings partly sunny skies, another day in the upper 80s, and lows in the upper 60s. Friday, showers are possible, with highs in the low 80s and lows settling into the mid 60s.
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1: In late night baseball, the Red Sox lead in the bottom of the ninth at the A's 4-2. The Cubs are leading bottom of the ninth at the Cardinals 7-3. And top of the eighth in Anaheim, Angels still ahead of Houston 4-2. Everything else is final. San Francisco held the Brewers to just three hits and shut out Milwaukee 3-0. The Yankees won 9-5 at the White Sox. Yankees outfielder Cody Bellinger is out 4 to 6 weeks. He has a grade 2 strained hamstring. Mets beat Atlanta 14-3. The Cleveland at Cincinnati game was rained out. They'll play a doubleheader on Tuesday. Miami ended a 12-game losing streak, edging Philadelphia 8-7 with three runs in the bottom of the ninth. Wins for Toronto and Baltimore on the road. At Pittsburgh, in 10 innings, the Pirates beat Arizona 3-2. Texas over Seattle 7-3. And Tampa Bay Bucks defensive tackle Vita Vea has requested a trade from the team.
2: Overnight, expect variable cloudiness with lows near 66 and winds out of the north around 15. Tomorrow, more partly cloudy skies with highs near 86. Then mostly clear skies tomorrow night with lows in the low 60s. Wednesday looks sunny with a high near 90. Thursday brings partly sunny skies, another day in the upper 80s, and lows in the upper 60s. Friday, showers are possible, with highs in the low 80s and lows settling into the mid 60s.
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1: The late ball game Monday went to Houston with four runs in the top of the ninth, including three unearned to beat the Angels 6-4. Boston got a grand slam from Sidan Rafaela and won 4-2 at the A's. Athletics All-Star catcher Shea Langeliers will have knee surgery on Tuesday. He's likely out for the year. San Francisco held Milwaukee to just three hits and shut out the Brewers 3-0. The Cubs, after a rain delay at the start, won at St. Louis 7-3. Yankees, after a rain delay at the start, won at the White Sox 9-5. Yankees outfielder Cody Bellinger is out 4 to 6 weeks with a grade 2 strained hamstring. Cleveland at Cincinnati was rained out. They'll play a doubleheader on Tuesday. Miami ended a 12-game losing streak, getting three runs bottom of the ninth to beat Philadelphia 8-7. Tampa Bay Bucks defensive tackle Vita Vea has requested a trade after not getting a contract extension. Vets report to camps by Tuesday.
2: Early this morning, skies stay partly cloudy with a low in the mid-60s and north winds at 15. Today, look for partly cloudy skies, highs in the mid-80s, and northeast winds around 10. Tonight brings mostly clear skies with lows in the low 60s. Tomorrow, expect a good deal of sunshine with highs near 87. Thursday stays partly cloudy, with highs lingering in the upper 80s. Then on Friday, rain becomes possible as temperatures push to 81.
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0: 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From the Fox Sports Studios in Los Angeles, here's Steve DeSager.
1: The late ball game Monday went to Houston with four runs in the top of the ninth, including three unearned to beat the Angels 6-4. Boston got a grand slam from Sidan Rafaela and won 4-2 at the A's. Athletics All-Star catcher Shea Langeliers will have knee surgery on Tuesday. He's likely out for the year. San Francisco held Milwaukee to just three hits and shut out the Brewers 3-0. The Cubs, after a rain delay at the start, won at St. Louis 7-3. Yankees, after a rain delay at the start, won at the White Sox 9-5. Yankees outfielder Cody Bellinger is out 4 to 6 weeks with a grade 2 strained hamstring. Cleveland at Cincinnati was rained out. They'll play a doubleheader on Tuesday. Miami ended a 12-game losing streak, getting three runs bottom of the ninth to beat Philadelphia 8-7. Tampa Bay Bucks defensive tackle Vita Vea has requested a trade after not getting a contract extension. Vets report to camps by Tuesday.
2: Early this morning, skies stay partly cloudy with a low in the mid-60s and north winds at 15. Today, look for partly cloudy skies, highs in the mid-80s, and northeast winds around 10. Tonight brings mostly clear skies with lows in the low 60s. Tomorrow, expect a good deal of sunshine with highs near 87. Thursday stays partly cloudy, with highs lingering in the upper 80s. Then on Friday, rain becomes possible as temperatures push to 81.
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1: The man convicted of murdering four University of Idaho students wants to take back his guilty plea. In an interview with the New York Times, Brian Koberger claims he's innocent and now wants a trial. He pleaded guilty last year and was sentenced to four consecutive life terms without parole for the 2022 murders. President Trump's renewing his push to bolster the American auto industry in the Detroit area. In a campaign-style speech Monday at the GM Milford Proving Ground, Trump said he's done more for auto workers than any other president. He says his tariffs targeting foreign autos have boosted domestic production. His visit comes less than 100 days before the midterm elections and a week before Michigan holds its primaries. It's officially Jimothy Summer in Seattle. The city council presented an official proclamation in the raccoon's honor yesterday to commemorate what's being dubbed Jimothy Summer. Videos of the very short-necked raccoon have gone viral and captured the attention of millions. I'm Tammy Trujillo.
2: Early this morning, skies stay partly cloudy with a low in the mid-60s and north winds at 15. Today, look for partly cloudy skies, highs in the mid-80s, and northeast winds around 10. Tonight brings mostly clear skies with lows in the low 60s. Tomorrow, expect a good deal of sunshine with highs near 87. Thursday stays partly cloudy, with highs lingering in the upper 80s. Then on Friday, rain becomes possible as temperatures push to 81.
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1: I'm Nicole Haslip with a Great Lakes Ag Report on Brownfield. Zero carbon bioethanol is coming to the racetrack under a new partnership between Poet and NASCAR. Poet founder and CEO Jeff Boyne tells Brownfield, NASCAR will become the first major motorsport series to utilize zero carbon bioethanol.
2: Through NASCAR, we're announcing this is obviously the first liquid transportation fuel that's available that's zero carbon, and it's

0: It's available in commercial quantities today, so we actually are ready to sell this on the commercial market.
1: He says NASCAR has been running on 15% ethanol for about 15 years.
0: So the blend is still the same. The difference is this is actually a zero carbon fuel. You know, we've got all the same attributes we always have. We're lowering tailpipe emissions for drivers, for crews, and for fans in the stands. We're a very high octane product. Ethanol is 113 octane, so it's driving up the octane of the fuel.
1: Brian says regenerative farming practices are a key factor in making zero carbon bioethanol possible.
0: To make this product, we need the low CI. You know, we're making this out of the corn that's coming from our farmers that are really producing a low carbon grain and using practices like cover crops, organic fertilizer, manure fertilizer.
1: Meanwhile, an ag attorney says as farm bankruptcies increase across the Midwest, proactive financial reviews could be a critical risk management strategy. Joe Pfeiffer with Ag and Business Legal Strategies says reviewing terms and tracking expenses could help farmers avoid loan defaults.
2: Or if things aren't going to work in a restructuring mode, they might have to look at potential liquidation of assets. You could have depreciation recapture in the sale of equipment. And if you're dealing with the sale of a farm, you're going to have potentially long-term capital gains.
1: A recent report from the American Farm Bureau Federation showed a 46% increase in Chapter 12 bankruptcies from 2024. I'm Nicole Heslop with Brownfield.
3: Early this morning, skies stay partly cloudy with a low in the mid-60s and north winds at 15. Today, look for partly cloudy skies, highs in the mid-80s, and northeast winds around 10. Tonight brings mostly clear skies with lows in the low 60s. Tomorrow, expect a good deal of sunshine with highs near 87. Thursday stays partly cloudy, with highs lingering in the upper 80s. Then on Friday, rain becomes possible as temperatures push to 81.
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1: President Trump is touting the U.S. auto industry in a campaign-style speech at the GM Milford Proving Ground in Michigan Monday. Trump said he's done more for auto workers than any other president. He said his tariffs targeting foreign autos have boosted domestic production. The man convicted of murdering four University of Idaho students wants to take back his guilty plea. In an interview with the New York Times, Brian Koberger claims he's innocent and now wants a trial. He said he's filed a petition challenging his conviction based on a plea deal. Koberger pleaded guilty last year and was sentenced to four consecutive life terms without parole for the 2022 murders. A stage adaptation of Purple Rain, the 1984 classic film starring Prince, is coming to Broadway. It's set to run at the Majestic Theater in New York. The movie became a box office hit with nearly $100 million worldwide and inspired the Grammy-winning album of the same name. I'm Tammy Trujillo.
2: Early this morning, skies stay partly cloudy with a low in the mid-60s and north winds at 15. Today, look for partly cloudy skies, highs in the mid-80s, and northeast winds around 10. Tonight brings mostly clear skies with lows in the low 60s. Tomorrow, expect a good deal of sunshine with highs near 87. Thursday stays partly cloudy, with highs lingering in the upper 80s. Then on Friday, rain becomes possible as temperatures push to 81.
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1: Beef on Dairy, helping drive U.S. dairy herd growth. I'm Erin Anderson with the Brownfield Dairy Update. A dairy lender says the added value of beef on dairy calves has helped grow the U.S. dairy herd over the last year. But Tim Van Hoff-Wagen with Farm Credit Services of America says the economics are changing.
2: That's mostly been through people holding on to cows longer and having older animals in the herd. That trend can't continue forever, right? There just is a life cycle to these cows. And so I think we're going to be limited.
1: He tells Brownfield the long-term outlook depends on how producers manage herd genetics.
2: We would need to see more dairy heifers produced to continue to grow the dairy herd and are hesitant to do that because of the value of the beef on dairy calves.
1: Hoff-Wagen says feed costs, export demands, and changing consumer trends could shift dairy growth for the remainder of 2026. The USDA says the U.S. dairy herd reached 9.65 million.

0: million head on July 1st, 2026, up 2% from 2025. Cash dairy prices were down Monday to start the week at the Chicago Mercantile Exchange. Dry weight was unchanged at 68 cents. No sales were reported. 40-pound cheese blocks were down 1.25 to 159.5. No sales were reported. Cheese barrels were unchanged at 163. Also, no sales reported. Butter was down 3.75 to 147. 17 sales were reported, ranging from 146 to 150.5. Non-fat dry milk was down 0.25 to 140. 17 sales were reported, ranging from 138 to 139.75. For more ag news, markets, and weather, go to brownfieldagnews.com. I'm Erin Anderson with the Brownfield Dairy Update.
1: Early this morning, skies stay partly cloudy with a low in the mid-60s and north winds at 15. Today, look for partly cloudy skies, highs in the mid-80s, and northeast winds around 10. Tonight brings mostly clear skies with lows in the low 60s. Tomorrow, expect a good deal of sunshine with highs near 87. Thursday stays partly cloudy, with highs lingering in the upper 80s. Then on Friday, rain becomes possible as temperatures push to 81.
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0: Country 104.9 WNFM with Shaboozy. Welcome to Mike in the Morning for this Tuesday. This is our 28th day of July. Yeah, it's almost over here. Oh, let's see. We have got coming your way. We'll have our Wisconsin Ag News headlines for our weather today. Nowhere near as well. It is close to being hot, but it's more seasonal for us here today. We're seeing a mostly sunny sky, probably around 86 with a light northeasterly breeze at 5. Clear and 61. Winds continue light out of the northeast at 5. Tomorrow, Wednesday, sunny, a little warmer at 87 with a light southerly breeze at around 5. Currently, we're kind of cloudy out there and 74 at Country 104.9 WNFM. All right, music, I've got some of that coming up for you here with Alan Jackson's classic, 5 o'clock somewhere, and Dierks Bentley, gonna take us somewhere on a beach, on Country 104.9 WNFM.
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2: I'm Nicole Haslip with Ag Headline News. I'm Brownfield. A corn agronomist says he's cautiously optimistic about this year's production.
3: There's a lot of things that could happen, but at this point, we're set up for some pretty exciting yields.
2: The U.S. crop condition ratings were steady to lower over the past week. The USDA says 63% of U.S. corn and soybean crops are in good to excellent condition.
4: End of June into July turned quite dry. We are begging for some rain right now. We do have some crops all in the reproductive stages that have not had any significant amount of rain on them here for a little while, and it's getting pretty concerning.
5: We had all these pocket rains, and I happened to get lucky and have a 4/10 come through since we got done with wheat harvest. But I've watched a lot of rain go around me.
2: It's time to start planning for next year's crop.
6: Take the advantage of those payments that are coming in and use them effectively.
2: I'm Nicole Haslip with Brownfield.
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8: We start off partly cloudy this morning, highs in the mid-80s, with northeast winds near 10. Skies clear out overnight, lows near 62. Tomorrow brings a few passing clouds, temperatures climbing into the upper 80s, then mostly clear skies tomorrow night as lows settle into the mid-60s. Thursday brings variable cloudiness, highs again in the upper 80s. Heading into Friday, showers become possible, about half an inch expected, highs near 81.
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0: country am I in?
1: It doesn't matter. It's 5 o'clock somewhere.
0: It's always on 5 in Margaritaville, come to think of it.
1: Yeah, I heard that.
0: You've been there, haven't you?
1: Yes, sir.
0: I've seen your boat there.
1: I've been

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Alan Jackson's great classic for you. Let's see, tomorrow, concert in the park, Aaron Williams and the Hoodoos. This is going to start at 6:30. This trio has deep roots in blues and roots and rock and roll and soul. All right, their sound is powerful expression of a real Americana music at its core. So come out and enjoy a fun evening with this concert in the park. Food's going to be available. It's at City Park, 222 North Park Street in Reedsburg. Enjoy the show. Bring your dancing shoes along, too. Granger Smith and Megan Maroney. Did I have a note on Megan? Let's see here. Oh, she was being asked a whole bunch of rapid-fire questions, and she was asked whether she'd date a hockey player or a cowboy, and she chose a hockey player. She said, I've already been with cowboys, and she would love to raid Dolly Parton's closet. That a girl. Megan Maroney on Country 104.9 WNFM.

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Well, coming up, the Columbia County Fair, 175 years and going strong. It's going on. Well, today is mostly entry stuff, people bringing in their cows and hogs and sheep and et cetera, and they're getting things set up for the grandstand events. They're getting that all taken care of. So tomorrow, Wednesday, would be a better day, and that's where they're going to have the tough truck competition going on at 7 o'clock. Also, Thursday has the South Central Truck and Tractor Pull. Friday is the TNC Rodeo, and Saturday, the Ultimate Impact Demolition Derby. It's all starting at 7 in the grandstand each day. And if you'd like to find out what else is going on, go to Columbia County Fair, WI.org. They'll have the whole skinny there for you. What I have is Chris Young and Corey Kent with Coe Wetzel on Country 104.9 WNFM.

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Our morning Wisconsin agribusiness news report is in and waiting. It'll be here shortly. We'll go over that morning weather, and then we'll get you right back into the music with Kenny Chesney, Dylan Scott, and Hardy Eric.

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2: I'm Nicole Heslip with Agribusiness News. I'm Brownfield. Pioneer didn't become the number one corn and soybean seed brand in the U.S. without earning that title. But they're not finished. They've kept doing what it takes to stay number one. A pair of ag economists say it's time to start planning for next year's crop. Brownfield's Kellen Havakin has the story.
3: Helen Featherstone with Kansas State University says producers should start budgeting for next year's crop and include government assistance they receive this year.
4: Whether or not that be input prices, whether or not that be marketing plans, take the advantage of those payments that are coming in and use them effectively to position your farm for 2027.
3: Gary Schnitke with the University of Illinois says farmers should start finalizing input decisions in September.
5: And in the Midwest, we'll start talking about nitrogen and pricing that nitrogen, and it's probably going to, I don't see how it can't be but a lot higher than it was last year at this time.
3: From the Agricultural and Applied Economics Association annual meeting in Kansas City, I'm Kellen Havakin for Brownfield.
2: A corn agronomist says he's cautiously optimistic about this year's production. University of Kentucky Extension's Chad Lee tells Brownfield the USDA's estimate for 186.5 bushels per acre average is still realistic in corn.
6: You think back in the spring, a lot of the I states really worried about getting their corn in the ground because they were wet early, and then they got a dry spell and put all of their corn in. A lot of that corn got in good conditions. It came up quickly. It came up uniform, and we've had the rains that support us throughout, especially during that heat dome.
2: Lee says weather the rest of the growing season is critical.
6: The entire U.S. corn crop depends on a good August to have a good crop.
2: A North Central Wisconsin farmer says his crops need rain. Adam Bowman, who raises corn, soybeans, wheat, alfalfa, ginseng, and cattle in Marathon County, tells Brownfield.
7: End of June into July turned quite dry. We are begging for some rain right now. We do have some crops all in the reproductive stages that have not had any significant amount of rain on them here for a little while, and it's getting pretty concerning.
2: He says this week's heat wave is not ideal for pollinating crops.
7: 90 degrees, high humidity, so the crops are starting to show some signs of stress. We might be 5 to 7 days away from the crop going the other way if we don't get some rain here shortly.
2: Statewide, the USDA says 74% of Wisconsin corn is good to excellent and 70% of soybeans. The U.S. crop condition ratings were steady to lower over the past week. The USDA says 63% of U.S. corn and soybean crops are in good to excellent condition. 81% of winter wheat has been harvested. I'm Nicole Heslip with Brownfield.
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10: We start off partly cloudy this morning, highs in the mid-80s, with northeast winds near 10. Skies clear out overnight, lows near 62. Tomorrow brings a few passing clouds, temperatures climbing into the upper 80s, then mostly clear skies tomorrow night as lows settle into the mid-60s. Thursday brings variable cloudiness, highs again in the upper 80s. Heading into Friday, showers become possible, about half an inch expected, highs near 81.
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Country 104.9 WNFM, Kenny Chesney and Carry On. Should be sunny, mostly sunny in 86 here today. We'll have just a light breeze out of the northeast, the way it sounds. So, yeah, hopefully that'll be a little less humid than yesterday's. That was vicious. Anyway, we'll have all the details coming up here about our weather in just a little while. We're going to finish off our 5 o'clock hour. I've got Luke Combs, Billy Currington, Ella Langley, and Florida Georgia Line. I don't know, can we squeeze in? I think we can squeeze in James Otto in there, too. Ella Langley, got a quick note about her. Her Choosing Texas song, now been number one on Billboard's Hot 100 for 15 weeks. Mariah Carey's classic holiday classic, All I Want for Christmas Is You, the only song by a solo female artist to spend more time at number one. It's also one of only 8 tracks ever to spend 15 weeks in the top Hot 100. Ella Langley will be coming along right after we hear from Florida Georgia Line on Country 104.9 WNFM.

0: Country 104.9 WNFM, Luke Combs, Be By You. Luke surprised 67,000 fans in Edinburgh by bringing three famous Scotsmen on stage during his show. He brought out Scottish soccer god Aston Villa, Captain John McGinn, and Outlander actors Sam, how am I going to mess this one up, Hugin, and Richard Rankin. Yeah, and they did what Luke might be best known for, shotgunning. Yeah, they all had a few. Oh, it was a great show. Anyway, it's time for our 6 o'clock hour to get underway here. We've got our morning livestock report waiting for you. We'll go over, it's going to be a warm day today, but nothing like yesterday. Then we'll get you back into some music here with Shaboozy and Jelly Roll, Parmalee and Blanco Brown. 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
2: 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Direct cash cattle trade activity was quiet Monday. Show lists this week are mixed, steady to slightly higher in Texas, and steady in Nebraska. The bulk of the week's business isn't expected until sometime Thursday or Friday. At the Oklahoma National Stockyards, the extreme heat continues to impact sale barn activity. All classes of cattle were lightly tested. The market began lower, but finished the day mostly steady with the prior week's sale. Feeders were steady and feeder heifers were steady to $5 lower. Steer and heifer calves were steady. The USDA says buyers were active. Medium and large one feeder steer, 650 to 695 pounds, were up $362 to $387. Medium and large one feeder heifer, 609 to 611 pounds, brought $348 to $382. Boxed beef closed mixed with mixed demand for moderate offerings. Choice up $1.65 at $362.89. Select was $1.55 lower at $345.16. Estimated cattle slaughter was 95,000 head, down 7,000 on the week and down more than 14,000 on the year. Cash hogs closed higher with a fairly light negotiated run. The cash hog market remains largely focused on demand. Domestic demand is finding some additional support as pork remains a competitively priced protein in the retail space. Globally, demand has been solid and there have been some bright spots, but there are concerns about long-term strength. Barrows and gilts at the National Daily Direct were up $1.32 with a weighted average of $100.69. The Western Corn Belt was 69 cents higher with a weighted average of $100.69. Pork values closed weak, down 18 cents at 104.45. Bellies were down sharply, and estimated hog slaughter was 442,000 head, up 11,000 on the week and down more than 1,000 on the year. At the CME, live and feeder cattle were mostly sharply lower following the news that the U.S. plans to resume live cattle imports from Mexico, and lean hog futures were mostly lower on profit-taking. I'm Megan Grebner for Brownfield.
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0: We start off partly cloudy this morning, highs in the mid-80s, with northeast winds near 10. Skies clear out overnight, lows near 62. Tomorrow brings a few passing clouds, temperatures climbing into the upper 80s, then mostly clear skies tomorrow night as lows settle into the mid-60s. Thursday brings variable cloudiness, highs again in the upper 80s. Heading into Friday, showers become possible, about half an inch expected, highs near 81.
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Country 104.9 WNFM Shaboozy and Jelly Roll. Now, let's see, what do we got going on around the area here? Talked about the fair a little bit ago. We'll do that again here in just a little bit. National Night Out in Portage is coming up next Tuesday, a week from today. And it's an opportunity to enjoy a fun night from 5 to 7:30 at Collip Warden Park. All right. Law enforcement is going to be there to enhance the relationship between neighbors and law enforcement while bringing back a true sense of community. Local police and sheriff's representatives are going to be in the park playing games and handing out safety info and helping to create a positive relationship between the community and law enforcement. Yeah, it gets a little stressed sometime. This year's event, superhero-themed National Night Out. Please do bring a non-perishable food item there to donate to the Portage Food Pantry. Help them combat hunger within the community. All right, I hope you get a chance to enjoy that. Oh, the kids will love it because they'll get to see the squads and all that. Oh, it's always cool. All right, Low Cash and Luke Bryan on Country 104.9 WNFM.

Country 1049 WNFM, that is Low Cash. And they've come out with a new five-track EP called Let the Country Music Play. And it's five-song set. It's going to be featuring the title track that I just mentioned there. That's a collaboration with Parmalee. And it takes Rupert Holmes' Escape, remember the Pina Colada song, and kind of recasts it into World of Music City. So, yeah, something new out there right now. Is it out right now? Do, do, do.

0: Oh, comes out August 7th. My mistake. Next week. All right, so keep an eye out if you like low cash music. Yeah, I think you're going to enjoy this one. Right now, we've got a preview of area news stories that Kevin Kellogg's been putting together for you here this morning. He'll be along to tell you a little bit about that. We'll go over our morning weather. We'll also squeeze in our Wisconsin Ag News headlines. Then John Party's going to take his boots off. Sam Hunt's going to leave the night on Country 104.9 WNFM.
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2: Here are some of the stories we are working on at this hour. The Portage Police Department has arrested a Portage man charged with three counts of possession of child pornography. The Wisconsin State Patrol is seeking certified law enforcement officers interested in serving communities across the state. Virtual information sessions will be today from 5 to 7 p.m. by joining the Microsoft Teams online. A destructive tornado ripped through the northeast Wisconsin area Monday as a fast-moving line of storms moved through the Midwest. Becoming mostly sunny today with high in the mid-80s, tonight clear, low near 60, and Wednesday sunny, high in the mid-80s.
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4: I'm Nicole Haslip with Ag Headline News. I'm Brian Field. A corn agronomist says he's cautiously optimistic about this year's production.
5: There's a lot of things that could happen, but at this point, we're set up for some pretty exciting yields.
4: The U.S. crop condition ratings were steady to lower over the past week. The USDA says 63% of U.S. corn and soybean crops are in good to excellent condition.
6: End of June into July turned quite dry. We are begging for some rain right now. We do have some crops all in the reproductive stages that have not had any significant amount of rain on them here for a little while, and it's getting pretty concerning.
7: We had all these pocket rains, and I happened to get lucky and have a 4/10 come through since we got done with wheat harvest. But I've watched a lot of rain go around me.
4: It's time to start planning for next year's crop.
8: Take the advantage of those payments that are coming in and use them effectively.
4: I'm Nicole Haslip with Brown Field.
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10: We start off partly cloudy this morning, highs in the mid-80s, with northeast winds near 10. Skies clear out overnight, lows near 62. Tomorrow brings a few passing clouds, temperatures climbing into the upper 80s, then mostly clear skies tomorrow night as lows settle into the mid-60s. Thursday brings variable cloudiness, highs again in the upper 80s. Heading into Friday, showers become possible. About half an inch expected, highs near 81.
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Country 104.9 WNFM John Party. Let's see here. Oh, concerts at the Portage. That'll be happening tomorrow evening, 6:30 on the stage there, right behind the Portage VFW. And this week, Best Practice will be performing for you. They are a great cover band, and they'll have you on your feet dancing and singing. So grab yourself some lawn chairs or blankets. I don't know if you probably won't have a chance to sit down. Bring your dancing feet with you, because you can always dance on the grass. All right, yeah, and enjoy the concerts at the Portage. They have desserts, which are served by local nonprofit groups. There's a fundraiser there, and should it rain, it will be moved inside the VFW. So come out and enjoy the show. You're going to get music one way or another. All right, I think our weather's going to be fine for it, though. Right now, I have for you Brantley Gilbert and Morgan Wallen, who set another record. I'll tell you about that here in just a bit on Country 104.9 WNFM.

0: Country, 1049 WNFM, Brantley Gilbert. Country must be countrywide. Just before that, I had Morgan Wallen and I Got Better. The records are, they keep coming from Morgan Wallen. His song, Don't We? I'll have that coming up, I believe, next hour. I've got that lined up. And where's my stack? Right here. Yes, it's in there. All right, and that is his 21st number one Billboard Country Airplay, thank you. And equally impressive, that is his seventh chart topper from his most recent record, I'm the Problem. And that makes him the only artist in the chart's history to do it, thank you, with a single album. Yeah, not bad. I'm sure we'll get more out of that one, too. It was like 34 tracks. Anyway, Bruce the Boomer Gala, you ready over there? He is set. We're going to have him take care of area sports. He'll be along in just a minute for you. We'll go over our weather details for today, and then we're going to wrap up this 6 o'clock hour with Josh Ross, John Morgan. I'll squeeze in Riley Green, Jason Aldean, and Kane Brown with Lorna Lena on Country 104.9 WNFM.
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1: 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Home Talent Night League Baseball makeup game tonight finds the Reedsburg Pirates at home with the Wisconsin Dells Rivermen, 7:30 at Neshon Park. Thursday Night League, Reedsburg has a home game with Dodgeville. Wisconsin Dells will be home Thursday night with Arena. And Poinette, a home encounter with Middleton. The Home Talent Sunday League postseason for the Northern section has been announced. Quarterfinal action this Sunday. East seed Sauk Prairie will be at number one Middleton. Wisconsin Dells, the two seed, will be at home with Cross Plains, the seven seed. Reedsburg, the six seed, on the road at number three Ashton. And the five seed Black Earth will be at number four seed Mazomani. The Packers placed several players on injured lists yesterday. Tight ends Tucker Kraft and Luke Musgrave. Guard Aaron Banks, defensive lineman Javon Hargrave, and cornerback Kamal Haddon were placed on the physically unable to perform list, while running back Chris Brooks put on the non-football injury list. Green Bay holds its first practice of training camp tomorrow. And the Brew Crew out west shut out by the Giants last night, 3-0. Just three hits in the game for the Brewer offense. Game two of the series tonight. Broadcast time, 8:10 for the pregame. 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
3: We start off partly cloudy this morning, highs in the mid-80s, with northeast winds near 10. Skies clear out overnight, lows near 62. Tomorrow brings a few passing clouds, temperatures climbing into the upper 80s, then mostly clear skies tomorrow night as lows settle into the mid-60s. Thursday brings variable cloudiness, highs again in the upper 80s. Heading into Friday, showers become possible. About half an inch expected, highs near 81.
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1: 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I like that song. Well, that is bringing us to our 7 o'clock news time. Kevin Kellogg standing by with those area news stories. We'll have our morning weather details in there for you. And, of course, we got another round of music coming up with Florida Georgia Line, Ella Langley, and Keith Urban on Country 104.9 WNFM.
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0: National Center for Missing and Endangered Children had arrested 46-year-old Joshua I.P. Yost of Portage on 3 counts of possession of child pornography. The cyber tip was received on Monday, April 13th, which led to the investigation, which confirmed Yost possessed multiple images of apparent child sexual abuse material stored within the account associated with his email. Yost made his initial appearance on the charges on Friday, July 24th, and is currently being held on a $1,000 cash bond at the Columbia County Jail. The Wisconsin State Patrol is seeking certified law enforcement officers interested in serving communities across the state. Applications will now be accepted through the current recruitment period, which closes Sunday, August 30th. Training begins at the Wisconsin State Patrol Academy on January 25th, 2027. The program begins with 6 weeks at the academy and then alternates between 2 weeks in the field and 2 weeks at the academy for a total of 18 weeks. Graduation is scheduled for April 30th of 2027. Throughout the recruitment period, the Wisconsin State Patrol staff are available to meet with potential candidates to explain the hiring timeline, share ways to prepare, and answer any questions. The next virtual information session will be this afternoon from 5 until 7 p.m. by joining Microsoft Teams online. Governor Tony Evers said the state is ready to help communities across Wisconsin that were heavily damaged by yesterday's tornado. The National Weather Service confirmed a tornado measuring at least an EF2 caused extensive damage in Menasha and Appleton. Thousands remain without power, and Menasha posted an overnight curfew in the city. Outagamie County officials are urging residents to stay inside their homes and for everyone else not to enter the city unless it's an emergency. The county estimates some 20,000 residents are without power. Municipalities elsewhere in the Fox Valley are busy today assessing damage. Now, you're up to date. Kevin Kellogg, Magnum Media News.
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2: We start off partly cloudy this morning, highs in the mid-80s, with northeast winds near 10. Skies clear out overnight, lows near 62. Tomorrow brings a few passing clouds, temperatures climbing into the upper 80s, then mostly clear skies tomorrow night as lows settle into the mid-60s. Thursday brings variable cloudiness, highs again in the upper 80s. Heading into Friday, showers become possible. About half an inch expected, highs near 81.
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Country, 104.9 WNFM with Florida Georgia Line. Let's see here. We've got a lot of things happening around the area here. Farmers Market today in Mauston. Yeah, they're on the Juneau County Courthouse lawn. They start Tuesday afternoons from 2 until 6. So stop by. Yeah, lots of homegrown, homemade. And boy, with these warm nights, there's a lot of stuff growing out there, that's for sure. Have you seen corn lately? Woo, baby! Yeah, well, it was head high by the 4th of July. What is that? Or was it the elephant's eye? One of the two. And yeah, that stuff is huge out there. It's going to be a good year for growing. I know tomatoes, my daughter's plants and stuff, they're shooting up like crazy. Beans all over the place. So, yeah, good year for growing, that is for sure. We need a little more rain, though. That would be a lot nicer than hitting from the well all the time. All right. Anyway, 2 to 6 in Mauston there. Now that I've drifted off the beaten path, let's get you back into music. All right. I can regather here. Kenny Chesney and Thomas Rhett on Country 104.9 WNFM.

Country 1049 WNFM, Kenny Chesney's All the Pretty Girls. That's bringing us to birthday time so we can find out who is celebrating on this 28th day of July. No area birthdays to report on this morning on the national scene. Jim Davis is 81 today. That's the creator of Garfield. Yeah, Gloria from All in the Family. That's Sally Struthers. She is 79 today. Lori Loughlin, Rebecca there from Full House. And the college admission scandal. Oh, Lord. She is 62 today. And Elizabeth Berkley, who was Jesse on Saved by the Bell, is 54 today. Happy birthday if it's your birthday today. Yeah, I've got one coming up in the near future. You, friend, relative, maybe an anniversary. Drop a note in my email box, MikeO@magnum.media. All right, let's get you back into music here. We got Dustin Lynch and Morgan Wallen's 7th number one off the I'm the Problem album. Man, that guy just keeps right on setting records on Country 104.9 WNFM.

0: 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In just a moment, it's Bruce the Boomer Gala with area sports for you. We'll go over the morning weather details, and then we'll get you right back to the music. Yeah, stick around for Jordan Davis, Maddie and Tay, and Jelly Roll on Country 104.9 WNFM.
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0: Magnum Media Sports. Home Talent Night League Baseball makeup game tonight finds the Reedsburg Pirates at home with the Wisconsin Dells Rivermen, 7:30 at Neshon Park. Thursday Night League, Reedsburg has a home game with Dodgeville. Wisconsin Dells will be home Thursday night with Arena. And Poinette, a home encounter with Middleton. The Home Talent Sunday League postseason for the Northern section has been announced. Quarterfinal action this Sunday. East seed Sauk Prairie will be at number one Middleton. Wisconsin Dells, the 2 seed, will be at home with Cross Plains, the 7 seed. Reedsburg, the 6 seed, on the road at number 3, Ashton. And the 5 seed, Black Earth, will be at number 4 seed, Mazomani. The Packers placed several players on injured lists yesterday. Tight ends, Tucker Kraft and Luke Musgrave. Guard Aaron Banks, defensive lineman Javon Hargrave, and cornerback Kamal Haddon were placed on the physically unable to perform list, while running back Chris Brooks put on the non-football injury list. Green Bay holds its first practice of training camp tomorrow. And the Brew Crew out west shut out by the Giants last night, 3-0. Just 3 hits in the game for the Brewer offense. Game 2 of the series tonight. Broadcast time, 8:10 for the pregame. 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
2: We start off partly cloudy this morning, highs in the mid-80s, with northeast winds near 10. Skies clear out overnight, lows near 62. Tomorrow brings a few passing clouds, temperatures climbing into the upper 80s, then mostly clear skies tomorrow night as lows settle into the mid-60s. Thursday brings variable cloudiness, highs again in the upper 80s. Heading into Friday, showers become possible, about 1/2 inch expected, highs near 81.
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Country 1049 WNFM with Jordan Davis. Oh, let's see here. What else we got? Oh, our friends from the American Red Cross. They've got a blood drive going on today. This will be from noon to four in Linden Station at the fire station there. What is that? 116 North Lemonware. 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They're more than happy to find a spot for you. All right, and thank you so much for giving that gift of life. Well, let's wrap up our 7 o'clock hour. I've got Luke Combs, Parker McCollum. You'll also be hearing from Luke Bryan. He is going to set things off right now on Country 104.9 WNFM.

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0: 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And that's bringing us to our 8 o'clock news time. Kevin Kellogg will join you in just a quick moment here once I finish up telling you that we've got our weather, got a couple other good things in between the news and the weather, and then it's John Morgan with Jason Aldean and Blake Shelton on Country 104.9 WNFM.
1: The Wisconsin Department of Transportation will hold a public meeting on Wednesday, July 29th to present proposed improvements along State Highway 23 between Dewey Avenue and Viking Drive in Reedsburg. According to the Wisconsin DOT, the objective of this meeting is to familiarize the public with the purpose and need for the project and to obtain input on the proposed improvements. Wisconsin DOT designed the project to accomplish two primary goals: improve overall driver safety and extend the pavement's service life. The proposed improvements include concrete pavement, concrete curb and gutter, sidewalk construction, storm sewer installation, and traffic signal upgrades. The session will run on Wednesday from 5.

0: until 6:30 p.m. at the Reedsburg City Hall. Property owners adjacent to the area are encouraged to attend the meeting. Those who cannot attend or want more information should contact the Wisconsin DOT's project manager, Greg Brecka, at 608-245-2671 or gregory.brecka@dot.wi.gov. The Jackson County Sheriff's Office is notifying the public of a sex offender being released. 45-year-old Keith Rivas, formerly of Baraboo, will be residing at N3809 Fish Creek Road in the town of Knapp around July 31st. Rivas will be under supervision through the State of Wisconsin Department of Corrections. Supervision will include GPS monitoring with exclusive zones and standard rules established by the DOC. Rivas was serving time for second-degree sexual assault aided by another. Here are the results of the Lazy Beaver Canoe and Kayak Race from last Saturday on the Baraboo River between Laval and Reedsburg. First-time entrant Robert Michalik of Bark River, Michigan, was the fastest paddler, completing the 11-plus-mile race in 2 hours and 2 minutes in his kayak. The father and son team of Brad and Stefan Ruzma of Lodi paddled the fastest canoe in 2 hours, 15 minutes, and 2 seconds. The race attracted paddlers from across 5 states and the largest number of serious racers in the 26-year history of the race. Now, you're up to date. Kevin Kellogg, Magnum Media News.
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4: We start off partly cloudy this morning, highs in the mid-80s, with northeast winds near 10. Skies clear out overnight, lows near 62. Tomorrow brings a few passing clouds, temperatures climbing into the upper 80s, then mostly clear skies tomorrow night as lows settle into the mid-60s. Thursday brings variable cloudiness, highs again in the upper 80s. Heading into Friday, showers become possible, about half an inch expected, highs near 81.
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John Morgan and Jason Aldean on Country 104.9 WNFM. Oh, don't forget, hey, coming up this afternoon, Euchre at the Kilbourne Public Library, 620 Elm Street in the Dells. Yeah, and it starts at 1 o'clock, and you can join this very popular Euchre program. Just drop by the library on Tuesday starting at 1 and play Euchre. Oh, you don't know how to play? Oh, well, don't worry about that. They got a great crew there, and they'll teach you in no time at all. And you'll be in there taking tricks like you can't believe. All right, yeah, they're happy to teach you. Everyone's welcome to attend. If you need any more info at all, give them a jingle, 254-2146. I want to get into Euchre. How do I do it? I don't think there's any registration. They'll just get you right over to a table. Party. Dylan Marlowe and Dylan Scott, Morgan Wallen with his title cut from the I'm the Problem album, which is really getting rave reviews and a lot of number one songs. John Party and El King with Miranda Lambert on Country 104.9 WNFM.

Country 104.9 WNFM, Dylan Marlowe and Dylan Scott. We're getting ready for area sports with Bruce the Boomer Gala. On the national scene, LeBron James taking a 92% pay cut to play for the Philadelphia 76ers. I'm not surprised.

0: is that Philadelphia is being cheap. I mean, after all, it's been over 250 years, and they still haven't fixed the crack in the Liberty Bell. I don't know what their problem is there. We do have our weather coming up for you, and then I've got Kane Brown with his latest for you, and Tyler Hubbard on Country 104.9 WNFM.
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3: 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Home Talent Night League Baseball makeup game tonight binds the Reedsburg Pirates at home with the Wisconsin Dells Rivermen, 7:30 at Neshon Park. Thursday Night League, Reedsburg has a home game with Dodgeville. Wisconsin Dells will be home Thursday night with Arena. And Poinette, a home encounter with Middleton. The Home Talent Sunday League postseason for the Northern section has been announced. Quarterfinal action this Sunday. East seed Sauk Prairie will be at number one Middleton. Wisconsin Dells, the 2 seed, will be at home with Cross Plains, the 7 seed. Reedsburg, the 6 seed, on the road at number 3, Ashton. And the 5 seed, Black Earth, will be at number 4 seed, Mazomani. The Packers placed several players on injured lists yesterday. Tight ends, Tucker Kraft and Luke Musgrave. Guard Aaron Banks, defensive lineman Javon Hargrave, and cornerback Kamal Haddon were placed on the physically unable to perform list, while running back Chris Brooks put on the non-football injury list. Green Bay holds its first practice of training camp tomorrow. And the Brew Crew out west shut out by the Giants last night, 3-0. Just 3 hits in the game for the Brewer offense. Game 2 of the series tonight. Broadcast time, 8:10 for the pregame. 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
5: We start off partly cloudy this morning, highs in the mid-80s, with northeast winds near 10. Skies clear out overnight, lows near 62. Tomorrow brings a few passing clouds, temperatures climbing into the upper 80s, then mostly clear skies tomorrow night as lows settle into the mid-60s. Thursday brings variable cloudiness, highs again in the upper 80s. Heading into Friday, showers become possible. About half an inch expected, highs near 81.
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Country 1049 WNFM Kane Brown and Woman. This is horrible. There's a new trend where people are trying to get that cyclospora to lose weight. Don't do it. No. Oh, miserable. It sounds stupid, I guess. I suppose until you consider that option B is diet and exercise. Oh, heavens, we couldn't do that. Oh, no. Don't try and find that stuff. Leave it alone. You'll thank me down the road. Do the exercise things, for heaven's sake. If I can do it, you can. Yeah, but you're a man. Oh, I don't care what I am. My wife calls me a horse. No, that's a different story. Alexandra Kay, Luke Bryan. Who else we got in there? We'll put in Kenny Chesney, Billy Currington, Shibuzi and Jelly Roll, Zach Brown Band, and Dan and Shay on Country 104.9 WNFM.

0: Country 104.9 WNFM with Alexandra Kay, bringing us to our 9 o'clock news time. In just a minute, Kevin Kellogg will join you with all kinds of area news stories. We'll go over that morning weather for you and then get you back into music, where I've got on tap Bailey Zimmerman, Morgan Wallen with Post Malone, and Chase Matthew on Country 104.9 WNFM.
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5: The Portage Police Department, on a cyber tip from the National Center for Missing and Endangered Children, had arrested 46-year-old Joshua I.P. Yost of Portage on 3 counts of possession of child pornography. The cyber tip was received on Monday, April 13th, which led to the investigation, which confirmed Yost possessed multiple images of apparent child sexual abuse material

0: stored within the account associated with his email. Yost made his initial appearance on the charges on Friday, July 24th, and is currently being held on a $1,000 cash bond at the Columbia County Jail. The Wisconsin State Patrol is seeking certified law enforcement officers interested in serving communities across the state. Applications will now be accepted through the current recruitment period, which closes Sunday, August 30th. Training begins at the Wisconsin State Patrol Academy on January 25th, 2027. The program begins with 6 weeks at the academy and then alternates between 2 weeks in the field and 2 weeks at the academy for a total of 18 weeks. Graduation is scheduled for April 30th of 2027. Throughout the recruitment period, the Wisconsin State Patrol staff are available to meet with potential candidates to explain the hiring timeline, share ways to prepare, and answer any questions. The next virtual information session will be this afternoon from 5 until 7 p.m. by joining Microsoft Teams online. Governor Tony Evers said the state is ready to help communities across Wisconsin that were heavily damaged by yesterday's tornado. The National Weather Service confirmed a tornado measuring at least an EF2 caused extensive damage in Menasha and Appleton. Thousands remain without power, and Menasha posted an overnight curfew in the city. Outagamie County officials are urging residents to stay inside their homes and for everyone else not to enter the city unless it's an emergency. The county estimates some 20,000 residents are without power. Municipalities elsewhere in the Fox Valley are busy today assessing damage. Now, you're up to date. Kevin Kellogg, Magnum Media News.
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2: We start off partly cloudy this morning, highs in the mid-80s, with northeast winds near 10. Skies clear out overnight, lows near 62. Tomorrow brings a few passing clouds, temperatures climbing into the upper 80s, then mostly clear skies tomorrow night as lows settle into the mid-60s. Thursday brings variable cloudiness, highs again in the upper 80s. Heading into Friday, showers become possible, about half an inch expected, highs near 81.
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Country 104.9 WNFM, Bailey Zimmerman, Chevy Silverado. This reminder for you, concerts on the square continue in downtown Baraboo. Yeah, right there on the courthouse lawn. Thursday nights at 7, and this week, Rare Element. It's a 7-piece, high-energy, horn-driven funk band from Madison. Now, should we have inclement weather, it will be moved right across the street to the Al Ringling Theater. All right, yeah, enjoy concerts on the square. Now I have Megan Maroney and Steve Azar on Country 104.9 WNFM.

Country 104.9 WNFM, Megan Maroney. I know I'd mentioned earlier this morning that she was asked some, rapid-fire questions, and I know she wanted to raid Dolly Parton's closet. That would be one of her main things she'd like to do. Also, her biggest dating red flag, having to pay for a date. Mm-mm, doesn't gonna happen. No.

And she's able to sign the entire American Sign Language alphabet as well. Very good. Something that comes in handy, believe it or not. I know a couple of things, but not many. I should probably get into that, too. Anyway, Florida Georgia Line, Josh Ross, Corey Kent, Randy Houser, you need music? I've got it for you on Country 104.9 WNFM.

0: 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Next year, we will be hearing from Florida Georgia Line. They plan to get out on the road. I've got a feeling there'll be some new music coming along as well. I'm sure that time apart for both Brian and for Tyler been creating different things. I can't wait to hear them croon once again. All right. We've got an information break coming up here with our weather. My final set for this Tuesday. We'll have Luke Bryan, Cody Johnson, Cole Wetzel with Jesse Murph. I think we got room in there for Brooks and Dunn, too. Yes. Mike in the Morning saying thanks so much for joining me here on this Tuesday. I'll be back with you again tomorrow morning, 5 a.m. Bruce the Boomer Gunner, he is ready to load and go and get you through the midday on Country 104.9 WNFM. Enjoy the rest of your day, everybody.
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1: We start off partly cloudy this morning, highs in the mid-80s, with northeast winds near 10. Skies clear out overnight, lows near 62. Tomorrow brings a few passing clouds, temperatures climbing into the upper 80s, then mostly clear skies tomorrow night as lows settle into the mid-60s. Thursday brings variable cloudiness, highs again in the upper 80s. Heading into Friday, showers become possible, about half an inch expected, highs near 81.
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3: Today brings partly cloudy skies, highs in the mid-80s, with smoke lingering in the air. Skies stay fair tonight, lows near 63, and that smoke sticks around. Tomorrow looks mostly clear, temps back in the mid-80s. Tomorrow night, a few clouds drift in under mostly clear skies, lows in the mid-60s. Thursday brings partly sunny skies and highs in the upper 80s. Friday, a chance of showers moves in, close to half an inch possible, highs near 81.
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Well, if you're going to dance in a parking lot, make it a slow dance. Jordan Davis on Country 104.9 WNFM. Hi, Boomer Geller on this Tuesday midday. Whoa. You know, they said we could see a stray shower around these parts yesterday, early afternoon, noon to 2 o'clock. We didn't get anything, but the whole northeast side of Wisconsin got the worst of it. Yeah, through Appleton, Grand Chute, Menasha, all the way along the Lake Michigan shoreline there. So, yeah, they're picking up the pieces. Had family and friends over in that area. Make sure they're doing okay today. Coming up, we got Matt Cooper, Jake Owen, Russell Dickerson. Here's Craig Morgan.

0: Matt Cooper, highs and lows. I've got to ask, is this an off year for mosquitoes? Mosquito bites? Haven't really encountered that much. How about you? Maybe around the yard and stuff like this. Got a home remedy for you. Well, you'll know what this is to deal with mosquitoes around your yard, house, whatever. Outdoors. Did you know, in a random fact, catnip is more effective at repelling mosquitoes than DEET, the main substance used in insect repellents? Catnip. 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
3: Today brings partly cloudy skies, highs in the mid-80s, with smoke lingering in the air. Skies stay fair tonight, lows near 63, and that smoke sticks around. Tomorrow looks mostly clear, temps back in the mid-80s. Tomorrow night, a few clouds drift in under mostly clear skies, lows in the mid-60s. Thursday brings partly sunny skies and highs in the upper 80s. Friday, a chance of showers moves in, close to half an inch possible.

somewhat less humid this morning, and temps right around 70. Closing out the first hour of the midday with Luke Holmes. And right now, always good to bring back a Toby Keith song on Country 104.9 WNFM.

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glasses. She looks great in anything. She's, I want a piece of chocolate. Take me to a movie. She's, I can't find a thing to wear. Now and then she's moody. She's a Saturn with a sunroof, with her brown hair.

That song out a couple years ago for Kane and Caitlin Brown. Thank God on Country 1049 WNFM. Are you a Packer shareholder? Yeah, a little interest in the Green Bay Packers, publicly owned, right? Well, they had their shareholders meeting yesterday, and interesting topic came up. We'll get to that in a moment, but right now, stay tuned for Corey Kent and Cole Wetzel, Tyler Farr, Morgan Wallen, and here's Darius Rucker.

0: Well, the Green Bay Packers held their annual shareholders meeting yesterday at Lambeau, and CEO Ed Policy had an interesting, well, somewhat of a dilemma to tell the fans. Times have been tough for the Packers. Supposedly, they lost $1.1 million in operating costs last season. And CEO Policy has been working to find other avenues to generate revenue. Get this, without having to forego the naming rights to Lambeau Field. Yesterday, Policy made it crystal clear that the Packers aren't giving up the naming rights to their hallowed grounds. That, according to Rob Demoski of ESPN, said Policy, we are not selling the naming rights to Lambeau Field. So, they'll just have to find out where, whatever. Green Bay remains one of only two NFL teams whose stadium isn't corporately owned. The other is Chicago Bears at Soldier Field. And we all know what's going on there. Lambeau Field remains the only publicly owned stadium. It's owned by the city of Green Bay and the Green Bay and Brown County Professional Football Stadium District. And of course, average fans can go to the shareholders meeting each year. Country 104.9 WNFM.
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4: Here are some of the stories that we are working on this hour. The Wisconsin Department of Transportation will host a public meeting tomorrow to present proposed improvements along State Highway 23 between Dewey Avenue and Viking Drive in Reedsburg. The Jackson County Sheriff's Office is notifying the public of a sex offender being released. A former Baraboo resident will be residing in the town of Knapp around July 31st. And the results of the Lazy Beaver canoe and kayak race from last Saturday on the Baraboo River have been released. This afternoon, mostly sunny and a high in the mid-80s. Tonight, mostly clear, low near 60. Wednesday, sunny and a high near 86.
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0: Today brings partly cloudy skies, highs in the mid-80s, with smoke lingering in the air. Skies stay fair tonight, lows near 63, and that smoke sticks around. Tomorrow looks mostly clear, temps back in the mid-80s. Tomorrow night, a few clouds drift in under mostly clear skies, lows in the mid-60s. Thursday brings partly sunny skies and highs in the upper 80s. Friday, a chance of showers moves in, close to half an inch possible, highs near 81.
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Finishing up hour two of the midday show, Kenny Chesney. We still got time for Josh Ross and Thomas Rhett, and then we'll hand it over to Kevin Kellogg, who's in for the vacationing Tom Demeen, as he will update us on a local news edition.

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4: The Wisconsin Department of Transportation will hold a public meeting on Wednesday, July 29th to present proposed improvements along State Highway 23 between Dewey Avenue and Viking Drive in Reedsburg. According to the Wisconsin DOT, the objective of this meeting is to familiarize the public with the purpose and need for the project and to obtain input on the proposed improvements. Wisconsin DOT designed the project to accomplish two primary goals: improve overall driver safety and extend the pavement's service life. The proposed improvements include concrete pavement, concrete curb and gutter, sidewalk construction, storm sewer installation, and traffic signal upgrades. The session will run on Wednesday from 5 until 6:30 p.m. at the Reedsburg City Hall. Property owners adjacent to the area are encouraged to attend the meeting. Those who cannot attend or want more information should contact the Wisconsin DOT's project manager, Greg Brecka, at 608-245-2671 or gregory.brecka@dot.wi.gov. The Jackson County Sheriff's Office is notifying the public of a sex offender being released. 45-year-old Keith Rivas, formerly of Baraboo, will be residing at N3809 Fish Creek Road in the town of Knapp around July 31st. Rivas will be under supervision through the State of Wisconsin Department of Corrections. Supervision will include GPS monitoring with exclusive zones and standard rules established by the DOC. Rivas was serving time for second-degree sexual assault aided by another. Here are the results of the Lazy Beaver Canoe and Kayak Race from last Saturday on the Baraboo River between Laval and Reedsburg. First-time entrant Robert Michalik of Bark River, Michigan, was the fastest paddler, completing the 11-plus-mile race in 2 hours and 2 minutes in his kayak. The father and son team of Brad and Stefan Roosma of Lodi paddled the fastest canoe in 2 hours, 15 minutes, and 2 seconds. The race attracted paddlers from across 5 states and the largest number of serious racers in the 26-year history of the race. Now, you're up to date. Kevin Kellogg, Magnum Media News.
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We'll get back to the best in country on this Tuesday midday. Hi, I'm Boomer Gullah. That is Warren Zeider. He's been ringing about Little Big Town could have it all with its dying art release coming up. Yep. Their 12th studio album. It's going to be released August 28th. They've had a number of singles out, and the latest one, We Could Have It All. We'll be waiting for it, Little Big Town. Here's Boondocks.

0: Jelly Roll on the Midday Show. Well, coming up Friday night, Friends of Mirror Lake State Park present Ho-Chunk Cultural Performance. It gets underway at 6 o'clock, led by Elliot Funmaker Sr. His group will present the music and dance of the Ho-Chunk Nation. Meet at the Blue Water Bay Shelter in the Blue Water Bay Campground at Mirror Lake State Park. Again, that's at 6 o'clock. The performance is free, but you will need a vehicle admission sticker to enter the park.
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3: Today brings partly cloudy skies, highs in the mid-80s, with smoke lingering in the air. Skies stay fair tonight, lows near 63, and that smoke sticks around. Tomorrow looks mostly clear, temps back in the mid-80s. Tomorrow night, a few clouds drift in under mostly clear skies, lows in the mid-60s. Thursday brings partly sunny skies and highs in the upper 80s. Friday, a chance of showers moves in, close to half an inch possible, highs near 81.
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That is Low Cash on Country 104.9 WNFM. We're coming up in a few minutes. Kevin Kellogg filling in for the vacationing town to Maine. We'll have a local news update. But first, Shaboozy, and now here's Luke Bryan.

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4: The Portage Police Department, on a cyber tip from the National Center for Missing and Endangered Children, have arrested 46-year-old Joshua I.P. Yost of Portage on 3 counts of possession of child pornography. The cyber tip was received on Monday, April 13th of 2026, which led to the investigation, which confirmed that Yost possessed multiple images of apparent child sexual abuse material stored within the account associated with his email. Yost made his initial appearance on the charges on Friday, July 24th, and is currently being held on a $1,000 cash bond at the Columbia County Jail. The Wisconsin State Patrol is seeking certified law enforcement officers interested in serving communities across the state. Applications will be accepted now through the current recruitment period, which closes on Sunday, August 30th. Successful applicants from this recruitment cycle will join the Wisconsin State Patrol's 74th recruit class, the agency's third class of lateral hires. Throughout the recruitment period, Wisconsin State Patrol staff are available to meet with potential candidates to explain the hiring timeline and more. The next virtual information session is this afternoon from 5 until 7 p.m. by joining the Microsoft Teams online. Governor Tony Evers said the state is ready to help communities across Wisconsin that were heavily damaged by yesterday's tornado. The National Weather Service confirmed a tornado measuring at least EF2, causing extensive damage in Menasha and Appleton. Thousands remain without power, and Menasha had posted an overnight curfew in the city. Municipalities elsewhere in the Fox Valley are busy assessing damage today. Here are the results of the Lazy Beaver Canoe and Kayak Race from last Saturday on the Baraboo River between Laval and Reedsburg. First-time entrant Robert Michalik of Bark River, Michigan, was the fastest paddler, completing the 11-plus-mile race in 2 hours and 2 minutes in his kayak. The father-son team of Brad and Stefan Ruzma of Lodi paddled the fastest canoe in 2 hours, 15 minutes, and 2 seconds. The race attracted paddlers from 5 states and the largest number of serious racers in the 26-year history of the race. Now, you're up to date. Kevin Kellogg, Magnum Media News.

Gabby Barrett. I see Gabby will be touring coming up in August, taking her through Connecticut, also West Virginia, Pennsylvania, Tennessee. So, yeah, she'll be busy August and September. Country 104.9 WNFM. Boomer Gala on the midday show. So is Florida Georgia Line.

0: Dylan Marlowe, Dylan Scott on Country 104.9 WNFM. And just looking at possible Major League Baseball trades before the deadline comes up at the end of this week. And somebody who is of interest, not only to the Brewers, but to the Yankees, Red Sox, and most of the Major League teams. Well, his name, C.J. Burks. He's a shortstop for the Washington Nationals, hitting .295 with 27 home runs and has an MLB best 82 runs batted in this season. Now it goes all the way back the offseason. According to The Athletic, Spencer Nussbaum, the Brewers pursued Abrams but balked at Washington's steep asking price. Well, the Brewers have the assets available to land Abrams, but they're like in third behind the Yankees and Red Sox right now, but not all the realm of a possibility. But look at that infield. You got all these prospects and everything else. We'll wait and see on that, huh? We got another week to decide. Coming up, Brewers baseball, game two of their series at San Francisco. Where will Willie Adames go? We'll see. Tonight, 8:10, broadcast time. 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
3: Today brings partly cloudy skies, highs in the mid-80s, with smoke lingering in the air. Skies stay fair tonight, lows near 63, and that smoke sticks around. Tomorrow looks mostly clear, temps back in the mid-80s. Tomorrow night, a few clouds drift in under mostly clear skies, lows in the mid-60s. Thursday brings partly sunny skies and highs in the upper 80s. Friday, a chance of showers moves in, close to half an inch possible, highs near 81.
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Country, 1049 WNFM, with this reminder, the Reedsburg Area Food Pantry will be open two times tomorrow, two shifts, 10 to noon, and again from 4 to 6 at their location on South Locust in Reedsburg, serving the Weston and Reedsburg School District residents. 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Katie Chesney,

top jack in her cherry coat town. Mama and daddy put their roots right here, cause this is where the car broke down. Yellow dog school bus kicking up red dust, kicking a

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1: Today brings partly cloudy skies, highs in the mid-80s, with smoke lingering in the air. Skies stay fair tonight, lows near 63, and that smoke sticks around. Tomorrow looks mostly clear, temps back in the mid-80s. Tomorrow night, a few clouds drift in under mostly clear skies, lows in the mid-60s. Thursday brings partly sunny skies and highs in the upper 80s. Friday, a chance of showers moves in, close to half an inch possible, highs near 81.
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0: Few times, Scotty McCreery, that's on his greatest hits release, came out last Friday. And yeah, if you're wondering, the North Carolina native was only 17 when he won American Idol back in 2011. So there you go. It's been 15 years on the country scene since then. So far, he's gotten married and welcoming Avery McCreery in October of 2022 and his second son, Oliver, in 2025. But if it was up to Avery, his name would be Bo-Berry McCreery, his favorite treat at Bojangles.
1: Avery's doing great. Ollie's doing great. Bo-Berry comes out every now and then. But yeah, the Bo-Berry name is kind of starting to fade a little. But Avery's loving his little brother. I think he wants to just play tackle football with him all the time, so we have to tell him to be gentle. But he's a sweet kid. And the other day he looked at Ollie. Ollie's just sitting there, obviously. And he just goes up and says, Ollie, I'm so proud of you. And he walks away and I'm melting. He's been a great big bro.
0: 15, Bo's 7 number ones for Scotty. Bottle Rockets, 5 more minutes. This is it. In between U Time, Damn Straight, and Cabin is Solo. It also includes his wife's favorite song, a number 2 song, It Matters to Her. 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Here's Blake Shelton.

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3: Today brings partly cloudy skies, highs in the mid-80s, with smoke lingering in the air. Skies stay fair tonight, lows near 63. And

0: Smoke sticks around. Tomorrow looks mostly clear, temps back in the mid-80s. Tomorrow night, a few clouds drift in under mostly clear skies, lows in the mid-60s. Thursday brings partly sunny skies and highs in the upper 80s. Friday, a chance of showers moves in, close to half an inch possible, highs near 81.
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4: Today brings partly cloudy skies, highs in the mid-80s, with smoke lingering in the air. Skies stay fair tonight, lows near 63, and that smoke sticks around. Tomorrow looks mostly clear, temps back in the mid-80s. Tomorrow night, a few clouds drift in under mostly clear skies, lows in the mid-60s. Thursday brings partly sunny skies and highs in the upper 80s. Friday, a chance of showers moves in, close to half an inch possible, highs near 81.
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On the midday show, Old Dominion for you. Well, yesterday, when it got so hot and heat index was, what, 105 to 110, did you walk outside and your glasses steamed up? Mine did. I'm going, what the heck? This hasn't happened since winter. But today, a different story. Humidity is way down. We've got a real nice afternoon going. Sunshine, right about 80. 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
8: Expect more sun than clouds today, with high temperatures in the mid-80s and smoky conditions lingering through the afternoon. Tonight looks mostly clear, lows near 63, with that smoke still hanging around. Tomorrow brings mostly sunny skies and highs back in the mid-80s, then mainly clear conditions overnight with lows in the mid-60s. By Thursday, clouds mix in with the sunshine, high in the upper 80s and lows settling into the mid-60s overnight.
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Wrapping up the midday show, we've got Bradley Gilbert, Corey Kent along the way, and then we hand it over to, you know, it's Ritter time after four. 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

0: then mainly clear conditions overnight with lows in the mid-60s. By Thursday, clouds mix in with the sunshine, high in the upper 80s and lows settling into the mid-60s overnight.
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3: 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Home Talent Night League Baseball makeup game tonight finds the Reedsburg Pirates at home with the Wisconsin Dells Rivermen, 7:30 at Neshon Park. Thursday Night League, Reedsburg has a home game with Dodgeville. Wisconsin Dells will be home Thursday night with Arena. And Poinette, a home encounter with Middleton. The Home Talent Sunday League postseason for the northern section has been announced. Quarterfinal action this Sunday. East seed Sauk Prairie will be at number one Middleton. Wisconsin Dells, the 2 seed, will be at home with Cross Plains, the 7 seed. Reedsburg, the 6 seed, on the road at number 3, Ashton. And the 5 seed, Black Earth, will be at number 4 seed, Mazelmany. The Packers placed several players on injured lists yesterday. Tight ends, Tucker Kraft and Luke Musgrave. Guard Aaron Banks, defensive lineman Javon Hargrave, and cornerback Kamal Haddon were placed on the physically unable to perform list, while running back Chris Brooks put on the non-football injury list. Green Bay holds its first practice of training camp tomorrow. And the Brew Crew out west shut out by the Giants last night, 3-0. Just 3 hits in the game for the Brewer offense. Game 2 of the series tonight. Broadcast time, 8:10 for the pregame. 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
1: Expect more sun than clouds today, with high temperatures in the mid-80s and smoky conditions lingering through the afternoon. Tonight looks mostly clear, lows near 63, with that smoke still hanging around. Tomorrow brings mostly sunny skies and highs back in the mid-80s, then mainly clear conditions overnight with lows in the mid-60s. By Thursday, clouds mix in with the sunshine, high in the upper 80s and lows settling into the mid-60s overnight.
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4: Tonight stays mostly clear with lows falling to 63 and smoky conditions linger. Tomorrow brings a few clouds with a high near 86. Then skies turn mainly clear tomorrow night with lows in the mid-60s. Thursday looks partly cloudy, highs in the upper 80s. Friday, rain likely moves in with about an inch of accumulation, highs in the upper 70s. That chance of rain sticks around Saturday, highs in the low 80s, lows in the low 60s overnight.
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